have been a good time there for you, my sheik. Sheiks or sheiks or sheiks. You would rock on, John, yeah? Good old 70s laid-back music that you can tap your toe to and think. We're going to go with a bit of fast one, a bit of the Cars. Let's go. Yeah, good old one. The 80s, yeah. Growing up, listening to this with the 80s. But it's really, it's a 70s song, but I heard it in the 80s, yeah. Rock on, John, let's go.

Yeah, but Chicago there for you. If you leave me now. Yeah, good one. Yeah, I like listening to them good relaxing music like that. And we're going to go with a bit of really catchy one, this one too, by Hot Chocolate. Everyone's a winner. Yeah, everyone a winner. You would rock on, John, on the good vibes of laid-back music on Tiba Radio. Your voice in the bush. Let's go!

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0: Hi, this is John Mayer for Rad. Music is one of the most important things in my life, but nothing is more important than life itself. When you drink, then drive, you're risking your life and the lives of everybody on the road. So whenever you're having a few drinks, just plan ahead. Before you head out, arrange a designated driver who won't drink, or make sure you have enough money for a taxi. Remember, friends don't let friends drink drive.
1: Rad. Recording artists, actors, and athletes against dumb driving.

Hello, my name is Manuel Durke. I'm from the Saltwater Band. I live in Galimatko. My job is working at the record maintenance and look after the building and plus involved with the youth workers, that's Bonrek Manmak Jama.

but the Bee Gees there for you. Good laid-back music that you can listen to more than a woman. Yeah, by the Gibb Brothers. Barry Gibbs, Morris Gibbs and Robin. Yeah, next one we'll go with Otis Redding, Sitting on the Dock of the Bay. Yeah, you would rock on joining the good laid-back music.

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1: Good morning, Darlene Jean Wang with ABC News. Shadow Defence Minister James Patterson says the recent open AI data breach should be used as an opportunity for the government to strike deals with tech companies. Last week, the Prime Minister revealed that an open AI autonomous agent gained unauthorised access to a Medicare health statistics portal in June, but didn't inform Australian authorities until September. Senator Patterson says Australia could use the incident to help shape the domestic AI industry.
2: I think we have an opportunity to strike a really good deal here that gives us strong oversight and evaluation, that gives us independent assurance, that gives us some confidence about safety, and also attracts billions of dollars of investment, gives Australia access to the world's most advanced models.
1: British counter-terror police are investigating a suspected plot to bomb an Air Force base in southwest England that has been used by the US military to conduct airstrikes against Iran. Authorities say five men have been arrested on suspicion of preparing a terrorist act and explosive offences after three suspicious vehicles were reported travelling towards the RAF Fairford base. Former member of the UK Defence Committee and senior fellow at the think tank Coalition for Global Prosperity, Elliot Wilson, says the airbase is an ideal target for many adversaries.
3: If you're anti-Western in any sense, whether you're Iran or Russia or other actors, what you get by hitting Fairford is you get a sort of two bites of the cherry in that you're hitting the UK and the US. So, you know, United States and one of its most significant allies in recent times.
1: Oil prices are likely to rise again after US President Donald Trump rejected Iran's latest peace proposal to open the Strait of Hormuz. The vital oil shipping channel has been effectively closed since the end of February, sending oil prices spiking. In anticipation of a possible deal, prices retreated on Friday but were still trading well above the $100 mark. Malcolm Roberts is the CEO of the Australian Institute of Petroleum and says there's one clear path to bring petrol costs down.
4: Well, we need more volume into the market. At the moment, it's a very, very tight market, and countries and industry around the world have been drawing down their stocks.
1: An Alice Springs carpentry apprentice says class cancellations in his Charles Darwin University Trade School course will delay his qualifications by 12 months. The university has been subject to major accreditation, leadership and financial crises in 2026, including a course blunder that forced hundreds of tradespeople back to study and a directive to pay more than $4 million in wages. Now, CDU carpentry courses are being delayed again in Alice Springs because of staffing issues. Apprentice Lucas Nitschke says the situation is terrible.
5: Devastating because it pushes back my work. This is my career. I sort of take this very seriously. I want to sort of keep improving on my learning for my, you know, to make more money. And it's devastating, pushes everything back.
1: CDU says it will work with students to figure out ways for them to complete the course. A meeting of the International Whaling Commission in Hobart this week will consider a 25-year-long push to establish a South Atlantic whale sanctuary. Lucy McDonald reports.
6: 300 delegates from 63 countries, including government representatives, scientists and observers, will attend the 70th meeting of the International Whaling Commission in Hobart. The commission was set up 8 decades ago in response to concerns about whaling. This week's meeting will consider a quarter of a century-long push led by South and Central American nations to establish a protection zone. It would join up with the Southern Ocean Whale Sanctuary, which runs all the way around Antarctica. To succeed, 3/4 of delegates would need to vote in favour.
1: Rapper Young Miller says he wants to use some of his prize money from The Voice to build a recording studio in Darwin. The Darwin-born artist was announced as the winner of the reality TV singing contest last night, taking home $100,000 and a record deal. He says he wants to give back to the Darwin community after the win.
7: First thing I'm going to do is give my mother some of it. She definitely deserves that. Give some to the mob, give back. I'm going to be hoping to build a studio here in Darwin. That's easy, accessible for the kids that, you know, don't really have money but want to record.
1: And in the weather today, Darwin, a slight chance of a shower later tonight, reaching 35 degrees today. Catherine, a top of 37. Tennant Creek, 34 degrees. And Alice Springs, a top of 33. ABC News.
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10: 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I know some are grown in the northern.

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And that was some Tracy Chapman for your Monday morning. You're tuning in to Between the Tally here on Tiba Radio. We got a little bit of a chill one for your Monday, but we do have some great, great mix. We got Florence and the Machine, we got some Alanis Morissette, and we got some Sonia Dada with some Joni Mitchell. Not to spoil for half an hour, but we got some great, great tunes to keep you company. You're tuning in to the Tunes of Tali here on Tiba Radio.

And that was some Sonia Dada with You Don't Treat Me No Good No More. We got some Joni Mitchell up next. A little bit still going on you till Monday. We might pump it up a bit into the next hour, but we do have one of our ribs going on next hour. We might be, but who knows. We got some Joni Mitchell, we got some Dobie Gray, and we got some Cold Chisel for the next half an hour to keep you company.

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0: Good morning, Darlene Jean Leung with ABC News. Labor frontbencher Katie Gallagher says the government has taken several steps to further protect data following the OpenAI breach in June. The tech company disclosed this month that one of its autonomous agents gained unauthorised access to Medicare health statistics held by Services Australia by finding a security workaround. OpenAI informed Australia through a generic email to a low-level government inbox. Minister Gallagher says the email address that was contacted has been changed.
1: So it goes straight to a 24/7 centre which monitors cyber safety across Services Australia. There's a forensic investigation underway, but the question of protecting data I think is going to be one that we really need to talk with the Parliament about over the next few months or so.
0: A public holiday has been declared in Bangkok to help ease pressure on the flood-stricken city. Southeast Asia correspondent Tim Swanston reports.
2: While the rain has largely subsided in Bangkok, the city is still grappling with a flooding emergency as a result of this enormous downpour at the end of last week. The Thai capital was declared a disaster-affected area after receiving 300 millimetres over 48 hours. It led to significant flooding, submerging homes, roads and cars. As of Sunday, some low-lying communities, particularly in Bangkok suburbs, were still inundated. Hundreds of shelters were set up that were being used by thousands of people escaping the floodwaters. A public holiday has been declared for Monday and Tuesday, and schools are closed.
0: Microsoft co-founder Bill Gates says it's the world's most obvious thing that governments must put AI safeguards in place. Prime Minister Anthony Albanese last week revealed that a rogue AI agent hacked into an Australian Medicare data portal. The security breach came as a number of experts have been warning that artificial intelligence could destroy all humans if left unchecked. US President Donald Trump has been playing down the threats, saying it's all a hoax, but Mr. Gates has told NBC it's not a hoax at all and insists the matter is super urgent.
3: Deciding to put the safeguards and monitoring in, that's a choice we have. And the only question is, do we do that before or after there's some large-scale cyber attacks or bio attacks?
0: Kakadu tourism operators say it has been a very difficult dry season for the Northern Territory National Park, with road closures and high fuel costs. Attractions such as Gonlum Falls and Magook were closed for much of the tourist season following flood damage in March. Kakadu tourism spokesperson Peter Hook says despite the closures, new funding from the federal government is encouraging.
4: We are the victim of nature. It is always going to be, but what we do ask is that infrastructure that's been promised for a decade actually happens. And we're very, very positive about what the federal government is doing with the roads infrastructure program.
0: An Alice Springs carpentry apprentice says he's devastated by course delays at Charles Darwin University that could set back his qualification by up to a year. The university has been subject to major accreditation, leadership and financial crises in 2026, including a course blunder that forced hundreds of tradespeople back to study. Now CDU says carpentry courses are being delayed again in Alice Springs because a lecturer is on extended leave. Apprentice Lucas Nitschke says the delay will impact whether he can travel interstate for work.
5: There's been nothing from CDU, honestly. Hence, just rather than an email. Yeah, there's just been no communication from them at all. It's just a shame. They're messing with people's careers and things like that.
0: And the 2026 Video Music Awards are underway in Los Angeles, with some of the music's biggest stars walking the red carpet. Rapper Snoop Dogg is hosting the award ceremony for the first time. Madonna has been nominated 13 times, with the pop icon taking to the stage a short time ago for the opening performance. Australian music podcaster Danny Yao says Madonna has mastered the art of reinvention.
6: She was really one of the first women in particular to try and mix acting and visuals with her music. When we think about Madonna, we think about those amazing film clips more than we think about her album covers. She appeared in those film clips with a different look every few years.
0: And in the weather today, a slight to medium chance of showers in the Tiwi, Western Daly, far northwest Gregory, northern and eastern Arnhem and eastern Carpentaria districts, partly cloudy elsewhere, Darwin a top of 35 degrees, Katherine 37, Tennant Creek 34 and Alice Springs reaching a top of 33 degrees.
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3: 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I'm from Elko Island. 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

And that was Slim Dusty Diesel and Dreams, and off of that one was Dandelion by Ella Langley. And yeah, up next is Blue Mountain song by Alan Jackson. Then after that is Everybody by Keith Urban. Then after that one is Let the Cane Feel Burn by Garmin Connors. Yeah, hope it's a wonderful day today, and I hope everyone had a wonderful weekend. I know I did. Yeah, when I camping in. Yeah, when I camping around the community and around the gorge where I live. It was pretty fun. Yeah, hope everyone had the same type of fun on the weekend as well. Catching fish and, you know, being out with family and all that. But yeah, up next is Blue Mountain Ridge song by Alan Jackson. And after that one is Keith Urban, everybody. And yeah, that one is Let the Cane Feel Burn by Graham Connors. Alright, bye.

0: And that was Let the Cane Field Burn by Graham Connors. Up next is As Fast as You by Dua Jockum. And after this, Cowboy Take Me Away by The Chicks. And after this, Old Handsome Stranger by Marty Robbins. Yeah, have a wonderful day today and a wonderful evening. And you just sedated mind, don't drink and drive, don't text while driving. And make sure everyone is safe out there when you guys are traveling throughout the NT. And yeah, hope you guys are going to enjoy today's music segment of country. Yeah. But yeah, up next is Fast As You Were by Dua Jockum, then Cowboy Take Me Away, then Tall Handsome Stranger by Marty Robbins. Alright, bye.
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0: And that was Cowboys Taking Me Away by The Chicks. Up next, It's Just a Dream by Nelly. Then after that, World Peace by Jonathan Bush featuring Yellow. But yeah, big shout out to Jonathan Bush World out there who just suggested these songs for me today as well. Big shout out to him and everyone who's listening in to the TVA Network. And yeah, I'll be seeing you after World Peace featuring Yellow by Jonathan Bush. But up now is Nelly. Bye.
1: 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Ungurugul, Baranga, Beswick, Borroloola, Bulman, Gullywinkle, Gapuyak, Kalkarindji, Dagaragu, Millikapiti, Millingimbi, Minjalang, Nayu, Nukkor, Numbulwa, Gunbalanya Owen Pelly, Palampa, Pepper Manati, Perlin Gimpy, Umbakumba, Warawi, Yerkala. When you're out on country, we've got you covered. News, music, interviews, and all the info on what's happening in your community. 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

And that was I'm Being from Dukes of Heaven by Welling Jennings. Our last two song of the hour is Great Southern Land by Lee Cunningham, and after that one is Wildflower and Wine by Marcus King. Yeah, having a wonderful night and a wonderful evening. Daily mind, don't reckon drive, don't text while driving, and yeah, hope everyone is doing fine for this wonderful week and this wonderful weekend to come. Yeah, just a big shout out to everyone who's listening across the TV network, and yeah, hope everyone is having a wonderful day today. Yeah, and I hope you guys are all enjoying today's music of rocks, country songs. Bye.

Another song on Tiba Radio, Thelma Plum with The Backseat of My Mind, which was released in 2022. It was actually also nominated for an award in the same year at the National Indigenous Music Awards and also the APRA Music Award of 2023. So, yeah, a bit on that song. But if you do like her music, it is indie alternative. So if you do love her flavour of sound, make sure you check her out. She does have a list of great songs. So Thelma Plum for you today. It is Monday. Can you believe that it's Monday already? The weekend seemed to come so quickly. And, well, you know what? Today's program, I'm just going to have a yarn, checking out a few of our First Nations artists. And I'm here for an hour. So if you just joined the show, I'm coming in on the tail end. We heard Roy also this morning, all the way at Yarralin, who entertained us for the hour. So a big shout out to everyone tuning in on the Tiba Network. And a big cheerio shout out to our 29 remote Indigenous communities across the top end. This hour is going to be strong, deadly artists that will be featured throughout the program, and also checking out a few events that might be happening in and around our communities. If you'd like to let me know something that's happening on community, give us a call here at Tiba. I'd love to share your event or any good news stories. So our number to call is 89390400, 89390400. Right now though, let's get into a track. It is a bit of Baker Boy featuring Jess B to wake you up. It is a bit of Medigen. You're Tiba Radio for your lunchtime. You would leave.

King Stingray on Tiba Radio for your lunchtime. You're in the hot seat with Lee right here on Tiba Radio. Now, I have been playing mixes of music, but showcasing all our talented First Nations artists, but also some bangers in there as well as old and new. So stick around. We do have great sounds coming your way. I do have the forecast right now, though. Checking out today's forecast, it's been quite weird outside, and on the weekend I thought we were going to get some rain. There has been a slight to medium chance of showers in across the Tiwi area, Western Daly District, far north Gregory, and also northern and eastern Arnhem and eastern Carpentaria districts. The chance of fog patches in the southwest Daly, eastern Arnhem, and northeast Carpentaria districts. Partly cloudy elsewhere with light to moderate east to northeasterly winds, tending fresh and gusty south of Renner Springs during the morning and also early afternoon. So it has been lurking around, and I do think we are going to get some rain in and around Darwin. It does say it's going to be reaching maxes of 35 today, which is going to be mostly sunny. So making sure you're always sun smart, slip, slop, slap, protect your skin, and also drinking plenty of water. If you are working along the roadsides out remotely, doing roadworks or out on the cattle stations or whatnot, making sure you're taking regular breaks in the shade and having plenty of water as well. It's going to be mostly sunny today with slight chances of showers, as I mentioned. At night, there is going to be some winds east to northeasterly, 15 to 25 kilometres an hour, tending north to northeasterly in the early afternoon, then becoming light in the evening as well. The UV index is predicted to reach 12, which is quite high, so making sure you are drinking plenty of water. Now, fire danger in Darwin and Adelaide River is high, and northern fire protection area zones is moderate. We're going to get into another song, but this is Budgerow with Therapy. You're on Tiba Radio. It's your voice in the bush.

0: There are still a lot of people getting very sick because of diphtheria in the community. 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You can get a needle that keeps you and your family safe from this diphtheria sickness. This needle has been around for a long time and is given to little ones. It protects against other diseases too. You should get the needle every 5 years. You can get the diphtheria needle at the clinic for free. Health teams are visiting your community to give out the free diphtheria and flu needles. If you think you might have diphtheria, go see your clinic to get checked.
1: Hi, this is Lazarus Jiggly from Kakarindji. If you're cruising down the road, please be careful.
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Got the Moala on Tiba Radio, Dr. G featuring Blue King Brown. Wherever you're tuning into from, you are on the lunchtime slot with Lee. I am playing mixes of music to 1 o'clock, and then we'll be crossing out to what air on a great program there from 1 to 2 o'clock. So making sure you're not touching that dial, you stay locked in to Tiba Radio. Right now, though, I have been checking out a few events around Darwin. It is the last week of school holidays, so there's a few events that you could take the little ones to. And here in Darwin, there is the library that's open. It's for all ages from 9 through to 5 o'clock at Casuarina Library, and then it goes all the way until 5:45. Now, it is a free event, and no registrations are required. And there's also school holiday laser tag and also arcades. This one is the cost of $15, but all ages can go along from 10 to 7 p.m. It's in at Zone 3 here in Darwin. So you can look them up and take them along. Looks like some great activities happening there, and also Be My Bear workshop happening today. It's for 4 years and over. It is free from 11 o'clock to 2:45, so you still have some time there. It's at Casuarina Shopping Centre, so I believe it's inside the complex, and you can also just register online. So that could be fun. Also for the older ones, 10 to 17 years, it is free at the Shack drop-in. And it's at the Shack Sanderson High School. You can also contact Shannon Rioli as well to find out more. Now, taking a look at other things happening for today is Take It to the Streets, 10 to 17 years of age from 3:30 to 6:30. It's also at the Shack at Sanderson High School if you're in that area. The contact person is Missy Vass. So if you want to get a hold of them, jump online. You can also visit Things to Do around the top end of the territory. Free events for kids, the last week of school holidays. There's a whole list of events that you can go along to. Don't forget, you've got the waterfront down there in the city, and you can go out there and enjoy some fresh air. Let the kiddies get out and run on the beach there and build castles or have a bit of a swim. They've got the obstacle there as well, but that is a cost, I believe. You could just got to go in and follow all the prompts with the team there and get your vest and go and let the kids be free. But there's also the Palmerston Pool as well. If you're in this area at Swell, it is free entry, so go along and enjoy some free swimming activities. They do have a barbecue as well if you want to take down some sausages and whatnot, but it's all happening. You've got Lake Leanya as well, so the Palmerston Water Park as well. So plenty to do around this time. It is getting hot outside, so look for some things to do. Wear them out, and you know what? They're getting fit at the same time, as well as you get to have a bit of a break with some water play. Now stick around, we do have more songs lined up coming your way over to the Tiwi Islands now. This is B2M with Mooli Mooli La. You're with Lily on your station, Tiba.

A great song on Tiba Radio with Birds featuring Fred Leone on Tiba Radio. Stick around. We've got another beautiful song right now from Mitch Tambo. This is the rendition of My Island Home. Hope you enjoy this one. Tiba Radio.

Lordy, Lordy, Emily Wunnemara, another great artist from the top end here in the territory. Hope you enjoyed that track. Wherever you're tuning into from, you're in the hot seat with Lily, playing mixes of music. I chucked in a bit of Mitch Tambo, also Birds as well, featuring Freddie Leone. Hope you enjoyed that. So a big cheerio shout out to our 29 remote Indigenous communities, as well as those joining us on the mobile app. So if you don't have it, all you have to do is go to your app store, look up Tiba Radio. You can listen on the go wherever you go. And if you're joining us through our live stream through the webpage, www.tiba.com.au. Hope you're traveling well and enjoying the flavours of sound throughout your Monday. Now I am going to play another deadly track from the top end First Nations artist list. Turn it up wherever you are, even if you're in the car or at home or at work to be grooving away. I do have a bit of Envijo. This is Island Vibes. Hope you enjoy this one. You're with Lily.

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Bossin on Tiba Radio, bit of Young Miller. Now, we hear plenty of news every day, but this one in particular, we want to celebrate some good stuff happening with Young Miller and also across our communities. It's making us all proud that if you haven't watched The Voice Australia, he actually won last night, and what a great performance. Young Miller also celebrated his victory for 2026, which was a testament to his talent as well as a rapper, the impact he's also made during the whole competition in his performances. He also performed Tupac Changes, which I thought was really, really good. And he also done a duet with Coach Melanie C. Now, that was actually one of his, well, performances that was her rendition of the track, Never Be the Same Again. And I actually thought, I wonder how that's going to sound. But when they performed it and he brought in his rap lived experience, how he grew up, I just thought it was magic. Young Miller's journey on the show also showcased his ability to connect, also showing up for the audiences, but also for the mob tuning in at home as well. His unique style, also a standout performer, him and his brother as well, Jay Miller, wow. They're both coming a long way, but we were super proud last night when he took home the win. So let's see what's happening next for his future. And I believe he won $100,000. So some great things happening for him and his family as well, and the struggles that they grew up with. So you know what? Let's play another Young Miller song. This is his one of his original tracks, Land Down Under. Hope you enjoy this one. You're on Tiba Radio.

0: Miller. Young Miller celebrating last night his victory win on the competition The Voice for 2026. So I hope you enjoyed those tracks, and if you followed him along his journey, hope you enjoyed all the entertainment just as much as I did. This is goodbye for now. Staying tuned to Tiba Radio. We've got some great sounds coming your way. Coming up next from 1 to 2 o'clock, you'll hear the crew there on Country at Water, keeping you company, as well as from 2 to 4 o'clock, you'll have Miss Polly G to entertain you throughout your afternoon. But it is Monday, so I hope you enjoy the rest of your day. This is Lily signing off your lunchtime slot on Tiba Radio right now. Bit of Barker, and it's featuring Mackridge. This is 22 Clan. Hope you enjoy this one.
1: Like 22 Clan, baby. Yo, yo.

Good afternoon, everybody. Welcome back to 106.1 Tiber Radio here in Wat Air. You've got Afternoons with Andy. I hope everyone's had a fantastic weekend after that epic, epic grand final, but we can talk about that later on. And has started the week in a real positive way, which would be fantastic. But we'll talk more about that sort of stuff later on. We've got coming up, we've got some community messaging. We've also got some very cool songs and the usual shenanigans. So I won't talk for much longer. We'll just get straight into it. Up this little block here, we've got a little bit of Salt and Pepper, a bit of The Who, a bit of Warren Zevon, for any of you oldies out there like me. Even some 80s stuff, a little bit of Dead or Alive, which is cool. But coming up next, we've got a bit of 80s ZZ Top. 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

0: Hey, you see those fellas?
1: Yeah, what are they doing?
0: I don't know.
1: Should we ask them if they got a permit? Maybe we should take a photo of the rego.
0: Yeah, that's a good idea. And then we can send it in to the police, or rangers, or NLC.
1: Yeah, let's do that.
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Welcome back to 106.1 Tiber Radio here in Whatair on this Monday, the 28th of September, as we're just about to move into October. Daylight savings, although it doesn't affect us, but it will affect most of the other states. I think that's going to put us an hour and a half behind Melbourne. Anyway, it doesn't matter. All I know is we don't change, but it's going to change in some other stuff. So it's going to affect some of the organisations who deal with interstate. But, you'll deal with it, as we always do. But, yes, October, it is getting quite close to the end of the year. It's insane. It is insane. Anywho, what was insane was that game on the weekend. I don't know who. I mean, there's a big supporter base of the Lions and of the Dockers here in community. And I tell you, it was going off when the Lions eventually got over and won in the last four goals in 4 minutes. I mean, I tell you, that's just crazy. It's crazy what this side can do. They are just, probably a reason why they've just won three in a row. And their fourth grand final tomorrow. It's insane. Great game. Absolutely great game. I reckon it's actually probably the best. I reckon probably the best final series that I've seen in a long, long time. The prelim final, the Hawthorn-Brisbane game is probably the best game I've seen in about 15. Probably the best game I've seen since the 89 grand final, to be fair. I mean, it had everything. High marks, goals, and then the grand final on the weekend almost topped that off. So, insane. I don't know how they're going to back it up next year, but I'm sure they will. Righto, what's happening in community? Now, I know at the clinic at the moment they've got the lung screening bus. So, for anyone who is having, shortness of breath, or they're coughing, or if you're a smoker, or really just to go and get checked. When these buses come in, when these sort of screening units come in, it's a really good idea to go and try and make the most of it, because we don't get them too often. It's going to be here all week, so go up to the clinic to make an appointment, go and get, just get a screen. It'll just screen things to make sure, see how, what condition your lungs are in. And if you do have any issues, it will point, you'll be able to flick it and get it early. And the earlier you can get these things, the better. So that is there at the clinic all day. So make sure you go in and make an appointment. Don't just sort of rock up and think you're going to get, because a lot of people will come in and see it. But it's going to be here for the week, which is great. Also happening in a couple of weeks is the Yiddy Festival. We've got the sort of Yiddy Festival, the football carnival. I mean, you've got some pretty big names coming down. You've got Anthony Long. You've got Norm Smith, the medalist, Bobby Hill, Stevie Motlop, Paddy Ryder. I mean, it's going to be fantastic. That's going to be, I think it starts on Tuesday, October the 13th, I believe. Tuesday, Wednesday, and Thursday. We can talk more about that as it goes on. That's not for another couple of weeks, but we'll keep plugging that as we go. Hopefully, we can get some of the crew who are involved to jump on the radio and have a bit of a chat about it. It'd be even amazing if we can get some of these guys actually on the radio. We can get the radio up loud and people can hear it and stuff. That'll be fantastic. So that's coming up not too soon, in a couple of weeks. What else has been going on? I tell you, look, as you can see, we look up there, the black clouds are coming. There's been some rain. There's some water on the road. It is without a doubt the dry season is coming to an end. The build-up is beginning. In fact, it's almost like you're skipping the build-up. A little bit of build-up, but boom, rain. It's just, which is probably not so bad, to be fair. The build-ups are, the fill-up is a bugger, but it's happening. We're getting close to the rains coming. So if you're going to be on the road, I know there was a lot of people going back and forth to Pepe on the weekend, with men's ceremony and stuff. Just be careful on the road. A little bit of water, things get a bit boggy. It's still fine. The road's still in good nick, but you know how quick it can change. So just be careful when you're driving out there. Seat belts, no overcrowding, you know the drill, all the normal stuff. Righto, coming up, we've got in this block, we've got some old stuff actually. A bit of Sheryl Crow, Santana, a bit of Supertramp, and some Doobie Brothers, but that'll happen after this important message coming up next relating to Centrelink. 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What air? Giddy up.

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Nampak ya?

My name's Adrian Langen from Wadaya Community. My favorite things in Wadaya is family, culture and country. And you're listening to Tiba Radio, your voice in the bush.

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0: Hey, Blake Clowner here from Nightcliff Tigers for Rad. That's because I don't want my family, friends, or me getting smashed into by someone doing dumb stuff on our roads. Not wearing a seatbelt. Dumb. Speeding. Dumb. Drink driving. Dumb. You get the picture. I wouldn't do dumb stuff like that in the field. So what makes you think you can do those things when you're behind the wheel? Playing sport is not a matter of life or death, but driving can be.
1: She comes.

This is Safer from the Hilltop Hoods for Rad. Now, I'm allowed to do this because I drink a lot, but I don't drive when I'm drinking. So check it out. We see a lot of things at gigs, like people, drinks, nudity, drinks, donkeys with nude people, drinks, that sort of thing. We just want to say, you know, go ahead and enjoy yourself. Drinking is your own business, but when you take it on the road, it becomes everybody's business. If you plan a drink, plan ahead, arrange a designated driver who won't drink, or stay the night at a friend's place.

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1: Hey, you see those fellas?
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to learn and live and understand. 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What's in a name? What's in a name? It's a shame, this racist game. 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You just keep learning on. 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

0: to stop the car. 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
0: Take a break, don't speak or shake. 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
0: Right then. Well, there you have it. Nightcliff Sports Club seems to be more here than expected.
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0: Hi, I'm Tommy Gunn from the Northern Sharks for RAD. Playing a sport like rugby league means setting the right example. And it's not just about how players focus and behave during a game, it's also about their actions and behaviour afterwards. That includes things like drink driving, drug driving, and driver distraction. No one can perform properly if they're under the influence or distracted. So make sure you consider the consequences before getting behind the wheel and you reduce the risk of something bad happening.
1: A message from RAD.

bright, and she led him go all the way. Said it was different that time, cause she said, take your time, slow down and let me show you the way. Well, the sand was warm underneath where they lay. Cool breeze made the waves dance and play. A band played in the hall, they were loud, it was small, but who listened anyway? And every guy's a clumsy poet, and every girl's a beauty queen. But they're so caught up in appearances.

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British invaders that we remember as heroes. Are you ready to tell the other side? We start our story in 1493 with a piece of paper called the Doctrine of Discovery, invoked by Pope Alexander VI. Without this good Christian, our story don't exist.

cook, he boarded a fleet, and he was armed with the doctrine of discovery. The same tactics were used by Columbus. It's how today Australia claims Terra Nullius, 'cause on that paper the Pope did write that you're only human if you've been saved by Christ. And if there are no Christians in sight, the land you stumble on becomes your God-given right.

deeds for the stolen generation and grew into my people's mass incarceration. 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

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And this side of history you don't write in your books. You don't want the truth and you don't want to listen. But how can you stomach Australia's contradiction? Cause we went to war in 1945. We were allies against a terrible genocide. And I know it's uncomfortable, but the irony I see is that you fall for them.

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So call it Australia, go on, call it what you like. I just call it how I see it, and I see genocide. Now that you hear me, can you understand? There will never be justice on our stolen land.

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This is Darcy, coming to you live from TIBA Radio, broadcasting across 29 remote Indigenous communities. 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

0: Hey, you see those fellas?
1: Yeah, what are they doing?
0: I don't know.
1: Should we ask them if they got a permit? 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
0: Yeah, that's a good idea. And then we can send it in to the police, or rangers, or NLC.
1: Yeah, let's do that.
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Jason Lord here, former Australian boxing champion for RAD. We often hear about people being injured or killed because of drink driving and the effect it can have on our mob. But we rarely talk about drink walking, which can also hurt people. 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Like, no worries, you know. But keep away from the road. It can be really, really dangerous. Get a friend, a family member, a bro, or a sis to help you, because all we want is to get your mob home safe.

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Tabitha May here from Palmerston Magpies for RAD. In AFL, there's simply no room for excuses. If I mess up during a game, then I have to cop it. But away from the footy field, some people think excuses are okay, especially when they get caught speeding. Excuses like, I'm late for training, or I'm rushing to get home because the ice cream's melting. They're just not on. There's no room for excuses in football, and there's definitely no room for excuses on the road. Speeding. There's no future in it.

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0: Hi, this is Missy Higgins for Rad. I see a lot of things at gigs, mostly people having a good time and a few drinks. But what I'd hate to see is someone getting behind the wheel after they'd been drinking. Being even a little bit over the limit makes it too easy to lose control. So if you plan to drink, plan ahead. Arrange a designated driver who won't drink.
1: Rad. Recording artists, actors and athletes against dumb driving.

0: Hello, Javi. What do you even buy and blanga me?
1: Oh, this is Mary G. They call him. What a yaw.
0: What kind him? Javi, he good one, Jaran Lobra?
1: Well, Devin J. Proper good singer, did you?
0: They reckon he's a proper kaya old woman. He's a proper Lobra, Jaran. You even spend them, Jaran, money blanga me, and I don't want to wait them, Jaran.
1: Well, man, we even spend them our money. This is Mary G. making all the money.
0: Well, go on then, my boy. You put him in lamb.
2: Hello, everybody. This is my first CD, my very first album, and I hope that you are happy you own one, and I hope that you get value for money, because I put a lot of work into this album, and it's a good music, good songs. It's me, Mary G. What a ya. Hey, what's wrong with this mop? Play properly. What's wrong with your mop? You guys sound like you guys have been on Beagle Bay Road. Play properly. Oh, God, where'd I find this band from? Lucky band.
0: Wagara, hey, Javi, you end up on Jalam Lami breaking one. He knew one, na? He go on all over the place.
3: Look like they're going backwards this month.
0: Well, something happening, Lem. He go on all no over, oh, he breaking down, Nadian. We'll have to beat him.
3: Well, let him go. Must be we'll get better. If we don't get better, we'll jack him away.
2: Oh, my God, where? Bamba! Bamba! God, I have to get a real band. Maybe Bamba can sack them and get a new band for me.
4: Hello, Atsik.
2: Hello? Mary, get out here. Can I speak to Bamba, please?

0: Hello, Land Council.
1: Yeah, Mary, get out of here. Can I speak to Bamba, please?
2: Hello, Mugwada Books.
1: Hello, can I speak to Bamba, please?
3: Beagle Bay Community.
1: Yeah, Mary, get out of here. Can I speak to Bamba, please?
3: Hang on.
2: Bamba. Yeah?
1: Bamba? Come on, Minyago Bush. We go along the Beagle Bay Road.
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0: Hi, this is Toni Collette for RAD. 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But nothing's more important than life itself. When you drink and drive, you're risking your life and the lives of everybody on the road. So whenever you're having a few drinks, please plan ahead. Always carry enough money for a taxi or arrange a designated driver who won't drink. The life you save might be your own.
1: RAD. 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

0: But we have a word in Aboriginal Australia, and no matter all the different languages all around Australia, all the different, but we have one word that unites Aboriginal Australia, and it's a word called...
1: Be croc-wise. Crocodiles are potentially dangerous to humans. Saltwater crocodiles inhabit both saltwater and freshwater habitats. Some of the ways to stay safe in areas that may have saltwater crocodiles include: never swim in water where crocodiles may live, even if there is no warning sign. Only swim in designated safe swimming areas. Obey all crocodile warning signs. They are there for your safety and protection. Always keep a watch for crocodiles. They will see you before you see them. Never provoke, harass, or interfere with crocodiles, even small ones. Never feed crocodiles. It is illegal and dangerous. Be extra vigilant around water at night and during the breeding season from September to April. Avoid approaching the edge of the water and don't paddle or wade at the edge of the water. Stay well back from any crocodile slide marks. Crocodiles may be close by and may approach people and boats. The smaller the boat, the greater the risk. Always stand a minimum of 5 meters from the water's edge when fishing. Be especially vigilant when launching or retrieving your boat in saltwater crocodile habitat. Do not lean over the edge of the boat or stand on logs overhanging water. Never dangle your arms or legs over the side of a boat. If you fall out of a boat, get out of the water as quickly as possible. Camp at least 2 meters from the high water mark and at least 50 meters from the water's edge. Avoid places where native animals and domestic stock drink. Avoid returning regularly to the same spot at the water's edge to fill your bucket. Dispose of food scraps, fish, and other waste properly and away from your campsite. Never leave food scraps, fish frames, or bait at your campsite. Always check that the previous campers have not left these behind. Never prepare food, wash dishes, or pursue any other activities near the water's edge or adjacent sloping banks. Instead, fill up your bucket and move away from the edge of the water before you start any tasks. Be croc-wise.

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0: Yes, sir. Well, right then. Well, there you have it. Nightcliff Sports Club seems to be more here than expected.
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The clock is ticking. The time is now.

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0: Hey, Caleb Nicky here from Darwin Brothers for RAD. More than 500 people a year are seriously injured on Territory roads. When you think about it, that's over 500 people dealing with critical injuries, physical scarring, relationship breakdowns, loss of employment, and not being able to do the things that they love, like playing sport. You can't control what another driver may do on the road, but you can control what you do when you get behind the wheel.
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Just when you

Yeah, this is a little new song here. See some familiar faces out there today. Good to see you again. And that's the title of the song. Good to see you. Anyway.

0: 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Beautiful afternoon, we all agree.
1: Creator had it sorted to a T. Yes, he did. And he still does. And it's all.
2: G'day, folks. Brendan Wormsley here, and you are listening to T-Bar. He's got the

Him. Yeah, watch out, watch out. Yeah. Let me do my mother dance right here. Park the band. Don't call me that bae, call me him. Don't call me that bae, call me him. Don't call me that bae, call me him. Ain't trying to be introduced to your friends. Don't call me that bae, call me him. Don't call me that bae, call me him. Don't call me that bae, call me him. Real baby, you know what it is. Don't call me that bae, call me him. Don't call me that bae, call me him. Don't call me that bae, call me him. Turned in this, got a mug and some serious. Don't call me that bae, call me him. Don't call me that bae, call me him. Don't call me that bae, call me him. She sent me a drink like a player. What her name is, I'm calling her. Soon as I seen her, I stopped and I stirred. Yeah. Look like she spent a few thousand on her. Look like she spent a little check on her nails. Oh. Pull out them racks, got them all in her purse. And all of that, did these like the well? The copy and her, she had all of it first. Baby.

call me that, babe, call me him. Don't call me that, babe, call me him. Don't call me that, babe, call me him. Ain't trying to be introduced to your friends. Don't call me that, babe, call me him. Don't call me that, babe, call me him. Don't call me that, babe, call me him.

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2: Hey, Kate Martin here from Nightcliff Tigers for RAD. In football, you have to be 100% focused whenever you play. Texting during a game would be extremely dangerous, yet people text and drive and think they're okay. Think they're in control of a vehicle that can crash in a split second through not paying attention. Think again. Texting while driving is simply not worth it. Pull over where it's safe, then text your mates or read your SMSs. Stop texts, stop wrecks.

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3: Hey, Bianca Scrimgeour here from Darwin Brothers for RAD. More than 500 people are seriously injured on territory raids each year. When you think about it, that's 500 people dealing with critical injuries, physical scarring, relationship breakdowns, loss of employment, and not being able to do things they love, like playing sport. You can't control what another driver does on the road, but you can control what you do when you get behind the wheel. So next time you grab the keys, please just think about it.

everybody. This is me, Mary D, mind you. What are you? You're listening to T-Bot, your voice in the bush, mind you. And when I'm in the bush, I want to hear your voice. What are you? T-Bot.

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1: 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Hey, my name's Tan. 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
1: No worries. 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
0: Hey, what are you doing?
1: It's my girlfriend. I gotta answer it.
0: Bruce, you gotta put that phone down and concentrate. You need to watch the road so you don't have an accident. Plus, it's a big fine if policemen catch you.
1: But it's important.
0: Hey, our safety is more important. Wait till we get there, then you can text.
1: Okay then, I'll wait till we get there.
0: Wow, look out. See, lucky you put that phone down. Otherwise, we would have been on our way to heaven.

summer's eve. On a train bound for nowhere, I met up with a gambler. We were both too tired to sleep, so we took turns staring out the window at the darkness. The boredom overtook us, and he began to speak. He said, "Son, I've made my life

The Northern Territory is home to many protected areas and Aboriginal sacred sites that hold deep cultural and spiritual significance. 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Respect country, respect culture, plan ahead and travel responsibly in the Northern Territory. This Friday night from 8 to 9 p.m., take the journey from bush tracks to city streets, from Tiwi to Out Groot, and all the way down to Alice Springs. 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

Hey, Megan Crawford here from Southern Districts Football Club for RAD. How far would you go to save a mate from losing their life? You'd do everything possible, wouldn't you? After all, you're their mate. And if that same person was about to get behind the wheel when you knew they were over the limit, weren't wearing a seatbelt, or were distracted in some way, you'd take the keys off them, wouldn't you? Well, wouldn't you? Next time you find yourself in that sort of situation, ask yourself, am I the mate who's going to try and stop them?

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This is Darcy, coming to you live from Teba Radio, broadcasting across 29 remote Indigenous communities. 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

0: 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But safety must always come first. 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Keep your arms and legs inside the boat. Avoid cleaning fish at the boat ramps and stay well back from the water's edge. 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Avoid alcohol when operating a vessel. 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Respect the water, respect the conditions, and respect each other. 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
2: Hey, what's up? This is Gwyneth speaking for Rad. You think you can drive properly after you've had a few drinks? I don't think so. Give up the keys. 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Music lives, so should you. Girl, get a girl, get a girl. To the front,
3: to the side, to the back, but don't Rad. Recording artists, actors, and athletes against dumb driving. I know he thinks you're fun and stuff, but does he know how to wind you up?

0: Lane Jean Meung with ABC News. Shadow Treasurer Tim Wilson says the Treasurer is using international factors to excuse Australia's high inflation. The Reserve Bank of Australia is widely expected to lift interest rates today for the fourth time this year, pushing rates to a 15-year high. While the Treasurer maintains Australia is grappling with global economic pressures, including the war in the Middle East, but Mr. Wilson says the conflict doesn't explain the previous three rate rises in 2026.
1: This is the strategy the Treasurer likes to use to get himself off the hook, but this will be the fourth potential rise this year. That is not the same as at other advanced economies. What we're facing is a persistent underlying inflation problem, which is the one that the Reserve Bank uses to judge whether they should increase interest rates.
0: Shadow Health Minister Chancey Paik says the Northern Territory government is letting down the public by delaying or reducing spending on critical programs. Federal Finance Minister Katie Gallagher travelled to Darwin earlier this month to meet with the NT government over concerns about how federally funded programs are being administered by the CLP, including in areas such as disaster relief, domestic violence and housing. Mr. Paik says funding should be hitting the ground when and where it's needed.
2: When we talk about the Territory having to overcome issues and concerns and overcome structural areas, it can't happen if the Territory government are sitting on their hands and withholding funds.
0: The NT Director of Public Prosecution says it still has not secured a prosecution service to take on the charges against federal MP Luke Gosling. Mr. Gosling was charged with two counts of assaulting NT Administrator David Connolly in July, which he denies, with the NT DPP subsequently referring the case to its Commonwealth counterpart to avoid any perceived conflict of interest, but the Commonwealth declined to take it on. Ahead of a mention of Mr. Gosling's case in court tomorrow, the NT DPP has confirmed

0: services from two trips a week to just one on Santa Teresa, Atitjara, Willara, Hermansburg, Arayonga and Tichakala Fink routes. Bus owner Tani Passmore Barnes says they have been running at a loss since the end of February and some services may be cancelled altogether without support.
1: It's not to run at a profit, it's to run at break even, which is not ideal for a business, but we really want to make sure all communities get an equal service. So we've been doing that for the last 10 years. Especially with fuel going up, it's made not only fuel more expensive, everything's more expensive.
0: Rescue teams in Nepal are searching for a dozen missing people after an avalanche that has killed at least four people during severe weather in the region. Correspondent Natalie Whiting reports.
2: Four bodies have been found after an avalanche struck the base camp of Mount Hamlung in Nepal. Rescuers are still searching for another 12 people who are missing. 10 have been rescued. The dead and missing are Nepali who were there preparing for international visitors set to arrive for the climbing season. Flooding and landslides in the same region were also caused by heavy rainfall. Conditions are easing as a weather system over the Bay of Bengal weakens. In Thailand's capital Bangkok, thousands remain stranded in their homes after flooding there. Natalie Whiting, ABC News.
0: ChatGPT maker OpenAI is reportedly scrapping the release of a new artificial intelligence model over safety concerns. The Wall Street Journal says the firm had planned to launch GPT 6.1 Astra in the coming days or weeks. The paper reports that instead, OpenAI will focus on improving the safety of future models, which it expects to be even more capable. The news comes as a number of experts have raised concerns that AI could destroy all of humanity if left unchecked. And Brisbane Lions fans are expected to pack the city's River Stage today to mark the team's AFL Grand Final victory. The celebrations are continuing after the club beat Fremantle at the MCG on Saturday to secure a three-peat. And in the weather today, Darwin a possible shower reaching 34 degrees, Catherine a top of 37, Tennant Creek and Allen.
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4: A look at the weather for Tuesday the 29th of September. A high over the Tasman Sea extends a ridge across the territory. The ridge will persist for the next few days, then contract east from midweek, allowing a weak trough to move over western parts of the territory. The forecast for a Tuesday is a slight to medium chance of showers in the Tiwi, northern and western Daly, far northwest Gregory, northern and eastern Arnhem and eastern Carpentaria districts today. There's also a chance of gusty evening thunderstorms in the far southwest, a Lasseter district with little or no rain and partly cloudy elsewhere. Light to moderate east and northeasterly winds tending moderate to fresh and gusty northeast to northwesterly south of Barrow Creek. The forecast for Darwin today is for a partly cloudy day with a slight chance of shower later tonight and winds east to northeasterly at 15 to 20 kilometres, and we're expecting a top today of 34 degrees.

Yeah, there you go. A bit of Morgan Wallen there. Genesis right here on Mornings with AC. Currently it is coming up to 9 minutes past eight. Don't forget that is Central Standard Time. It is Tuesday the 29th of September. And Play to Learn is more than a play group. It's a fun time for you to share with your child. It also gives your child a chance to learn, grow and prepare for school. All families with children aged 0 to 5 years are welcome to attend. There's lots of play activity, craft, healthy snacks, music and story time. Fun and friendship, and most importantly, support with parenting. Being a Tuesday, it's all happening at the Driver Play to Learn with families with children aged 0 to 5 years every Tuesday morning from 9 to 11am at the Driver Resource Centre next to the preschool, Driver Avenue Driver. Also, Mobile Specialist Healthcare Provider Heart of Australia has expanded their operations to the Northern Territory to deliver access to the National Young Lung, that is, not young, a lung cancer screening program, and they've been delivering it to communities throughout June, July, September, and into October. And they've been to Jabiru, Manangreta, Melagimbi, Galawinku, Alangula, and also Warramyanga. They're currently at Wadair up until this Friday. And if you are 50 to 70 years old and have a history of smoking, please speak to your healthcare provider or GP and get that referral. So there you go, running out of time there in Wadair. It is the last community for Heart of Australia's program. Also, just a reminder, Zone 2 for the Cyclone Collection schedule is happening right now. Started yesterday for the suburbs. There you go, community suburbs. Ballamac, Rosebery, Woodruff and Bakewell. So there you go. Next week it'll be in Grey, Gunn, Palmerston CBD and Durack. And that'll start next Monday, the 5th of October. You need to have everything out on your verge. There you go. Residents ask to place eligible items neatly on their verge. And that is normally the weekend before the scheduled collection week. I know in Rosebery there is still some streets that haven't been picked up yet, so if you've got some stuff there you need to get rid of, get it out onto the verge. And residents are encouraged to group similar materials together, such as furniture, metals and white goods, to help collection crews work efficiently and support council's efforts to divert minerals from materials, that is, from landfills where possible. So there you go, that is all happening once again this week at Ballamac, Rosemary, Woodruff and Bakewell. And next week, starting on Monday the 5th, it'll be Grey, Gunn, Palmerston CBD and Durack. Okay, going to keep that country feel happening with a bit of Riley Green shortly with Way Out There. And Ty Myers, We'd Never Get Tired of Loving You, right here on Mornings with AC on the TIVA Network, your voice in the bush.

0: Hey, you see those fellas?
1: Yeah, what are they doing?
0: I don't know.
1: Should we ask them if they got a permit? Maybe we should take a photo of the rego.
0: Yeah, that's a good idea. And then we can send it in to the police, or rangers, or NLC.
1: Yeah, let's do that.
2: If you see someone travelling, fishing, or camping on Aboriginal land, and you think they don't have a permit, you can report it. 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For further information, go to nlc.org.au/permits.
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Yeah, there you go. That was a bit of Edison Lighthouse there. Where Love Grows, Where My Rose Garden Grows, is it? Rosemary Grows. There you go. Okay, that was an oldie but a goodie. And today is Tuesday, the 29th of September, and it is World Heart Day. That's right, World Heart Day. And on this day, Jenny Morris was born in Tokoroa, New Zealand, in 1956. She's 70 today, New Zealand-born Australian singer. Her first major hit was in 1987 with the Neil Finn song You and I, You I Know. Her other hits include She Has to Be Loved in 89 and Break in the Weather in 1992. Also, Matthew and Luke Goss were born in London, England in 1968. They're both 58, and you guessed it, they are twins. And they're English singers and actors. And they were... and formed the group Bros. And Luke played Prince Norda in the movie Hellboy 2 and can also be seen in the Golden Army. He also appears in the 2026 movie Spider-Man A Brand New Day. So there you go. And Michelle Payne, born in Ballarat, Victoria, 1985, is 41 today, Australian jockey. She won the 2015 Melbourne Cup riding Prince of Penzance and became the first female jockey to win the event. The film Ride Like a Girl is about her life. It was released in 2019 and stars Teresa Palmer as Payne and Sam Neill. And I'll tell you what, if you haven't checked it out, check it out, the film A Ride Like a Girl, and it's a true story about Michelle Payne and her rise to fame. Also on this day, Buddy Holly and the Crickets recorded Maybe Baby back in 1957. John Farnham's album Whistling Jack was released in Australia in 1986. The album spent 25 weeks at number one in Australia and was the first Australian-made album to be released on a CD. And Delta Goodrum made Australian chart history by scoring a fourth number one hit single from the one album, Innocent Eyes, when Not Me, Not I made number one in 2003. And the Brisbane Lions won their first of their three consecutive AFL premierships in 2001. And they went on to do the repeat, or three-peat, I should say, in 2002 and 2003. And they just done it again. The Brisbane Lions just done another three-peat. Can they get four? Let's see. That is a record held by Collingwood in the AFL. Okay, going to get back into the tunes. Here's a bit of Olivia Dean with my favourite from her, Baby Steps, and then a bit of Dean Lewis with You. Right here on Mornings with AC on the TV Network. It is 26 minutes past 8 o'clock.

0: Yeah, there you go. That was a bit of Thelma Plum there, the Bat Song. You also heard Olivia Dean there with Baby Steps right here on Mornings with AC. It's that time of the day where we have a look at all things weather for the NT. And on the line I have Helen from the Bureau of Meteorology. Good morning.
1: Oh, good morning. How are we today on another build-up sort of a morning?
0: Yeah, that's for sure. Can you give us a bit of a look at what we can expect for the rest of Tuesday weather-wise for the NT, please?
1: Yes, we do have just that sense of humidity well and truly with us during the course of today. It's only around the Darwin area that we might see some elevated fire danger and maybe towards the Katherine as well. But yes, there is that sense of just a bit of cloud cover, predominantly really around those coastal areas. We can expect to see just a couple of showers drifting through again. We're talking really the coastlines from the Gulf of Carpentaria and the northern eastern parts of Arnhem Land, and then that coastline from Darwin across the Tiwis and then down towards Wadair as well. Could still see just one or two showers during the course of the day. But apart from that, it is definitely that sense of heat, humidity, bit of smoke haze for a few areas as well, and just fairly standard sort of an idea across the top end for today and the coming days, getting up to around 34 or 35 degrees for most locations.
0: Coastal waters and waterways for those that may be doing a spot of fishing during school holidays?
1: Oh, yes, school holidays. They're good for getting out and about like that. We haven't got much in the way of a breeze today. We're on the western parts. It'll be a variable about 10 knots, but mostly we'll be looking at an easterly, about 10 to 15 knots. Might get a bit of a northeasterly or southeasterly flow to it, but really today and tomorrow we are looking at it being just the 10 to 15 knots, although if you're over towards the Gulf of Carpentaria, it might be closer to 15 to 20 knots of an easterly for today and the coming days.
0: No, thank you for that update. Helen, you have a fantastic day and we'll catch up tomorrow.
1: Yep, have a lovely day.
0: There you go. That was Helen there from the Bureau of Meteorology. As she said, spotted showers here and there, mostly on the coastal areas. The temperatures, the 34, 35 mark. Humidity is starting to kick in, so the build-up is happening. And we're pushing towards the wet season. So, if you are out and about in the sun with the hot conditions, please be sun-wise. There's plenty of water. Slip, slop, slap, reach for a hat. Get on the shade when possible. And it's about keeping hydrated. Okay, going to get back into the tunes with a bit of Dean Lewis with a song called With You. You are tuned in to Mornings with AC here on the TIBA Network. Your voice in the bush.

Yeah, there you go. A bit of Dean Lewis there with you right here on Mornings with AC. 37 minutes past 8 o'clock, or 23 minutes away from 9. At 9, we'll have a look at what's happening with the latest news, sport and weather. For now, we're going to have a quick look at library news for today, Tuesday the 29th of September. School holiday movie, The Legend of Ochi. I think that's how you say it, or Ochi. And join in at the library for a special screening of The Legend of Ochi. Bring your friends, settle in, and enjoy this fun-filled adventure on the big screen for all ages. And that is happening today at the Nightcliff Library, and that's this morning from 10 a.m. to 11:30 a.m. So there you go, a great event there for the children during school holidays. Also, you've got Rhyme Time on at the Karama Library today for ages 3 to 24 months and their grown-ups. Clap and move to the Rhyme Time sessions. And that's at the Karama Library from 10 to 10:30 a.m. We also got the Community Wellbeing Officer on duty today. And they're there to support or assist you and help you with such thing as housing, community resources or social services, guidance and overcoming challenges. You can talk to the Community Wellbeing Officer. It's free to drop in, or you can book a time by calling 89300201. That's 89300201. And that's every Tuesday, once again, at the Katharina Library from 10 a.m. to 11:30 a.m. Also, the Australian Red Cross Pillowcase Workshop is on at the Darwin Library today. Join in for a free workshop where you'll receive a pillowcase to decorate and take home, kickstarting your very own personal emergency kit. The pillowcase program has been proven to boost children's preparedness, knowledge, elevate, there you go, fears about emergencies, and encourage possible behaviour changes in response to emergency situations. It's for children aged 5 to 12 years, once again at the Darwin City Library today, this afternoon from 2:30 to 3:30 p.m, once again the Australian Red Cross Pillowcase Workshop. Switching our attention to Palmerston today, and story time is on today, and that's when you say goodbye to quiet libraries. This is when things get noisy. Sing, dance and listen to stories from the library staff specifically to enhance your child's early literacy development. Every Tuesday and Thursday from 10 a.m. at the City of Palmerston Library, it's aimed for children aged 1 to 5 years. And also school holiday programs are on. Oh, there you go. Boom, boom. And they have you covered at the library with a range of activities, entertainments, movies and much more during the school holidays. All sessions start at 3:30 p.m. in the afternoon. Once again, at the City of Palmerston Library, aimed for children aged 5 to 12 years. Bookings are required for groups of 5 or more. And like I said, that's all happening at the Palmerston Library today. So there you go. Also, just a reminder that cyclone collection schedule has started for Zone 2. It started yesterday, Monday the 28th, right through the rest of the week. And I think that's up until Friday. And that's in the suburbs this week at Ballamack, Rosebery, Woodruff and Bakewell. And then next week, Zone 3 starts on Monday the 5th of October at Grey Gun, Palmerston CBD and Durack, Palmerston CBD that is. And then Zone 4, Johnson, Sukali or Zuckley and Farrah, and that starts on Monday the 12th of October. Residents are asked to place eligible items neatly on the birds the weekend before their scheduled collection week. So there you go. Okay, got a bit of Dire Straits coming your way now with So Far Away. You are tuned in to Mornings with AC on the TIVA Network.

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And from Wadawa community there, we love our country right here on Mornings with AC. That's it for me for another Tuesday morning. Don't forget, coming up at 9, we'll have a look at what's happening with the latest news, sport and weather. At 10 this morning, we'll be crossing to Andy there at Middle Carthage. He's taking us through till midday today, so make sure you stay around for that one. Okay, just a reminder, if you're out and about on the roads, please drive to the conditions. Let's keep our kids safe too during school holidays. Until tomorrow, be safe, enjoy. Bye-bye.

0: Ooh, ooh, ooh, Nui Sadie Moore, Lily Wood, Prayer in C. And it's nice to know that our prayers have been answered and Chizza is on the road to recovery after getting some sort of, don't know what it was, but it knocked her out for a couple of weeks. But like all good demons, she is back. Good morning. Good morning to you, Chizza. How are you?
1: I want to be introduced like that every time.
0: Oh, no, it's all good, mate. You know, whatever you got really knocked you out for six, didn't it? It seems to be that way right across, far north Queensland. Whatever this bug is, when it hits you for six, oh, my God, you're gone, aren't you?
1: I think I lost an entire day of my life.

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2: Good morning, Darlene Jean Leung with ABC News. Treasurer Jim Chalmers insists the budget is stronger now than when Labor came to office, as Australians brace for a fourth rate hike this year. The RBA is expected to raise interest rates again today, which would push rates to their highest level in 15 years. Mr. Chalmers denies government spending is driving up inflation and says tax as a proportion of GDP is still under record levels.
3: Well, it's still lower than what we saw under Howard and Costello, is the first point. The second point is that we're cutting taxes and there are more tax cuts on the way. So we're cutting income taxes because we recognise that's a good way to help people with the cost of living. If we weren't doing that, tax to GDP would be higher.
2: Acting Chief Minister Jared Maley has called on the federal government to exempt the NT from its cuts to backpacker visas. Grace Arta reports.
4: Proposed changes to the Working Holiday Maker Visa will see Australia have 38,000 fewer second and third year backpackers than it did in 2026. The NT government says it's concerned these changes will have catastrophic ramifications on the territory's economy, with fears there won't be enough workers to pick fruit from mango farms or to work in local hospitality businesses. Acting Chief Minister Jared Maley has called on the Territory's three federal Labor representatives to speak with their counterparts in Canberra about what he says is the NT's need for migration to fill jobs and keep the economy ticking over.
2: Northern Territory government funding cuts have forced Centre Bush Bus to slash services on five routes, which its owner says is heartbreaking. Bush Bus has been servicing Central Australia for nearly three decades, providing essential transport and freight services out to remote Aboriginal communities from Alice Springs. Owner Tani Passmore-Barnes says without support, some routes may be cut completely, impacting their ability to transport medicines and people to health appointments.
5: We're told about 6 weeks after the funding ceased that it wouldn't continue because they wanted to fund the high-risk summer period. That's the first time I've heard them say that they fund for that reason. In the past, the funding has always been to ensure the health, well-being of people in community so that they have access to services like everybody else.
2: The government has been contacted for comment. The OpenAI hack has hardened the federal government's resolve to mandate strict reporting rules for artificial intelligence companies. Claire Armstrong reports from Parliament House.
6: Australia was left in the dark for months before OpenAI notified the government of the Medicare statistics breach, with Labor now considering tough notification requirements for

0: multiple public-facing government websites.
1: Overseas, President Donald Trump has doubled down on his claim that the US will win the war with Iran very soon. Over the weekend, he turned down Iran's latest peace proposal and now confirmed that his team has spoken with Iranian officials through mediators today. The war started 7 months ago, has left thousands dead or displaced, and sent oil prices worldwide spiking. Mr. Trump insists it'll be all over quickly.
2: We have Iran, we'll never have a nuclear weapon. We're going to win that war very soon. That'll be over. And the gas prices will come tumbling down. So nobody else could have done that. Nobody else.
1: Four people have been rescued after their yacht collided with a whale and eventually sank in seas between Fiji and New Zealand on Saturday. The New Zealand Air Force and Maritime New Zealand helped coordinate the rescue and cargo ship picked up by the crew of 250 nautical miles north of Norfolk Island. The yacht skipper, Jeremy Copper, says who was asleep when the whale struck, says he's lucky to be alive.
3: It's just a massive impact. It woke me up, obviously, the noise. And so I went straight up on deck. The boat was out of control. So you start looking around, you look behind, and there's a very large pod of whales, probably half a dozen, I think. It was pretty obvious we had hit one of that pod of whales.
1: And in the weather today, a slight to medium chance of showers in the Tiwi, Northern and Western Daly, far northwest Gregory, Northern and Eastern Arnhem and Eastern Carpentaria districts. The chance of gusty evening thunderstorms in the far southwest Lasseter district with little or no rain. Partly cloudy elsewhere. And that's the latest from...

you're back with Rock On John for another hour of good old mixed music. At this time, I'm going to be playing all the music when you're feeling a bit high. Yeah. Yeah, if you're having a good mood today and working hard and just laying back and just all

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But I'll be playing all them really good music that has high in it. I'm feeling higher and higher and thing there. That was the Highwaymen there. Yeah, the four old legend there, old Johnny, Chris, Waylon, and old Willie. Yeah, next one we're going to go with old Barnsley here now. As you know that he's a real rock and roller for Australia. So, yeah, we're going to go with this one. Now, yeah, just keep that foot tapping and let's go. Here's Barnsley! Ha!

0: 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But safety must always come first. 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Keep your arms and legs inside the boat. Avoid cleaning fish at the boat ramps and stay well back from the water's edge. 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Respect the water, respect the conditions, and respect each other. Stay safe on Territory waters.
1: 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Keep rocking!

a bit of 90s music, yeah, from Lee Kernighan there. Yeah, high country. Yeah, at this hour there, I'm going to be playing all the good old high songs for you. High country, high cotton, and yeah, high love and thing like that. The next one we'll go with the Lighthouse Family, all the way from England. Here's High. I think you heard this song a couple of times on radio. Yeah, you would rock on, John, on the mix. When you're

Yeah, that's a good little fast little beat. You know when old Ricky Skaggs playing it, eh? He's real fast, that old fella. Yeah, but a Highway 40 blues for your country folks out there. Yeah, oh, I love listening to old Ricky Skaggs. He just rattle it right up, blues style of country and stuff there, and just rocking it right up there. We're going to go back with a bit of 80s stuff now. Steve Winwood, bit of High Love for you. Yeah, you would rock on, John, on the High.